0: 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Let's
1: 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Young Money, Young Money, Young Money, Young Money.
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1: 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F*** it. You only live once, let the people see.